platform.

You guys know a hospital?

not attempt to board or leave the train when the doors are closing. This is a Great Western Railway service to Pebble Beach.

This is Stapleton Road. Please do not attempt to board or leave the train when the doors are closing. This is a Great Western Railway service to Severn Beach.

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Please do not attempt to board or leave the train when the doors are closing. This is a Great Western Railway service to Severn Beach.

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Please do not attempt to board or leave the train when the doors are closing. This is a Great Western Railway service to Severn Beach,

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Please do not attempt to board or leave the train when the doors are closing. This is a Great Western Railway service to Severn Beach.

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1: 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Please take care as you step from the train to the platform.

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Please do not attempt to board or leave the train when the doors are closing. This is a Great Western Railway service to Severn Beach,

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Please do not attempt to board or leave the train when the doors are closing. This is a Great Western Railway service to Severn Beach.

This is St. Andrew's Road. Please do not attempt to board or leave the train when the doors are closing. This is a Great Western Railway service to Severn Beach.

This train is now approaching Severn Beach, where it will terminate. Thank you for travelling with Great Western Railway.

almost 40 minutes. Several sorties take off, low booming sounds. There might be a few car doors. Mainly frogs, I think some birds in the recording, no planes otherwise. That's about it.

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